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0: 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Smells smoke in the backyard and wants someone to check it out. 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
1: Okay, roger. 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

on the area of 72 Davis Road. 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Respond in the area of 72 Davis Road for the outside smoke investigation. Odor only, no smoke, no fire. 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
1: 1-5.
0: Kenny, I'm going to send you down three guys that already did the evolution for that truck, and then you can respond.
1: Yeah, acknowledge. Steamer dispatch, engine 1-5. We'll be responding shortly.
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0: 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At 305 Night Lane, the street behind the power line is really arcing, sparking, and smoking.
1: Negative, you can just come down, David, 72. 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
1: Check Brookfield.
2: Oh, clear. Copy. Leaving Gary Park. Head to Brookfield.
3: Was not on the wire. It was just on there.
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1: Roger, just take the left out of Steve Hill and check those houses around the corner on Davis. 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

0: down to them right now.
1: Raph, you can just grab the address for that update dispatch.
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1: Good.
2: Informational, received a call in the area of Heavenly by Daddy-O's for smoke in the area. Don't know if you want to do anything with it.
1: No, negative. We're right about that. That would be us.
2: Figured as much. Thank you.
0: Thanks, you as well. 2053.

you guys took care of the branch on the wire. 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You need to notify Highway for some branches. There's some branches that are kind of off the side of the road that you're going to need to take out.

0: canceled by the PAC as we're stationed here. Everything's under control here.
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Priority 19 Mohawk Avenue. 40 female altar mental repeating priority 19 Mohawk Avenue, cross of Summer Street. 40 female altar mental, 21 24.

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1: Residential fire alarm, possibly smoke in the building. 2129.

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1: 3, you're responding. 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

0: 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I do have an odor of smoke outside. Get back to you. Fire round one. I'll take command.
1: Two, you're on scene. 2.5-story wood. Nothing showing, normal conditions, odor of smoke outside. 2133.

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1: Recall, 25 will have the report, 2211.

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0: Sultan. Hey Griffin, Bravo 10, just so you're aware, we're receiving a third call for your tone. Any chance you're going to be committed to Griffin?
1: No idea what it looks like in the ER, so follow protocol for now, and all advice.
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3 Beachwood Drive, cross of Crestwood Road, for a 65-year-old in the town of Antonio, for a 65-year-old female fall with rib pain, repeating storms ambulance on a priority 133 Beachwood Drive in Antonio, for a 65-year-old female fall with rib pain, timeout 2235.

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1: Roger that. Side where they keep their blood pressure cuffs.

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Through station 1, station 3, EMS is responding to Route 8 southbound in the area of exit 7.

Fire, 45 North Benham Road, cross of Tomlinson Road. Assignment is engine 11, 13, 15, 16, rescue 12 and 17, truck 14, utility 10 and 18, and EMS. Repeating, Seymour Fire Department reporting a possible structure fire, 4545 North Benham Road, cross of Tomlinson Road. Time now, 2344.

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1: 528 to the fire off. Benham Road for the possible structure fire. The caller was not on scene, received a phone call from her daughter that was on scene, reports that it's everywhere in the kitchen.
2: Received. If you get any further info, just pass it on.
1: Roger, will do. 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

0: 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Looks to be a one-story wood. Nothing showing this time. 6AB, Howard, Messier, 4-1, take him in.
1: This time, on scene investigating, taking command, 2352. 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
0: 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Fire has been extinguished. We can hold the resources on scene.
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2: 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We do have the slight burn marks on the extension to the cabinet. Fire is out. Can you start a rep from the fire marshal's office?
1: Roger, starting a rep from the fire marshal's office.
0: FD1, I'm on scene. I have it.
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the bus stop at Spring and Maple. The 36-year-old male SI wants to go to Yale. Priority 2 is the bus stop, Maple and Spring. The 36-year-old male with SI would like to go to Yale. 027, 30 dispatch, standing by.

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1: Bravo 10 responding, and you can stay in the garage and cancel. We got a second member for the Kilo car. Thank you, though.
0: Sorry, can you just repeat that?
1: You can stand down. We got a second Derby member to complete the crew for Kilo 10.
0: Roger. Good night.
1: Night. 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

0: Maple Avenue and Spring Street for the 36-year-old male EDP.
1: Investigation. We don't actually on scene. You can close out that ticket. Thank you.
0: Roger that. All set with investigation, last unit on scene for 2 minutes.

service respond on a priority 1 BLS 236 Wakely Avenue on the right hand side for a 94-year-old male fall with a head strike. Repeating Sonia Rescue Medical Service on a priority 1 BLS 236 Wakely Avenue on the right hand side for a 94-year-old male fall with a head strike. 51 minutes.

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to 164 North State Street, cross of Lock Street and Woodbridge Avenue. 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

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I'm now 545.

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See more on Friday 2 BLS. Smithfield Gardens, number 26 Smith Street, unit 117. 69 female, fall possible. This is 0738 hours, KD2608.

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reporting a general fire alarm at Elite Fitness, 1 Claritas Village. Repeating, Kemo Fire Department on the air reporting a commercial fire alarm at Elite Fitness, 1 Claritas Village. 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

fire dispatch for a fuel spill. Kinos Comfort 1. FD requesters found Bethany Road near the Bethany Town Line for a tanker that has spilled fuel up and down the road. Repeating, Beacon Falls, Company Number 1, reporting it.

0: fuel and the size of the tanker?
1: Negative. The caller passed by. He stated that he was like spilling fuel in the fuel or oil in the roadway. He stated it was pulled off to the side.

0: 1, reporting a possible fuel spill in the roadway. Bethany Road near the Bethany Town Line. Repeating, Beacon Hills Cooper 1, reporting a possible fuel spill in the roadway. Bethany Road, Route 42, near the Bethany Town Line. At 8:45 hours.
1: You could put engine 1 on the air assembly.
0: Okay, engine 1 on the air assembly. Receive VH3, you're en route to the scene.

1, you said you're a Sonic. Pursuit engine 1. You're responding. Route 42 in the area of the Bethany town line for possible fuel spill in the road from a tanker. Callers did state it was pulled off to the side of the road. PD is en route, 848.

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0: R-128, that fuel still starts at Lasky and Munson and is running all the way up to 42.
1: R-128, Lasky Road, all the Munson, Route 42 towards Bethany. Too many units on at once. I got Rescue 4 responding, R-128, good.
0: Tankers at the top of the hill of 42. Hold off and turn just before the Bethany line.

0: 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One of his nozzles was loose. 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
0: Drop, sir, furniture.

0: 31, correction.
1: Morning, Val. I'll also be clear. We left the alarm in alarm while the sprinkler test company is testing. They will put it back online when they're done. You can terminate command.
0: Yeah, I knew you were clear. Do you want me to put that out of service for now, or are they going to call us, or are they just going to...
1: I would leave it in service on our end. Let the alarm company deal with it, just in case. He wasn't too sure. He thought he had it out of service, but obviously it wasn't.
0: Alrighty. Thank you, sir.
1: Any more?
0: FM 2, go ahead.
1: This company will be working on the sprinkler system of the whole Clarinus Village today. So just be aware.

0: Matt and Larry.
1: In service or out?

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He didn't want to answer any questions. Your BLS advice. Because he wouldn't answer any questions. We can't code it out correctly.

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It's going to be for 41-year-old male for chest pain. 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Time now 9:42.

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place to Shelton Fire Company 5. That's the Shelton School, 138 Willoughby Road, for the iPad that was smoking. Got by a fire extinguisher. Getting Company 5. That's the Shelton School, 138 Willoughby Road. iPad was on fire. Got by a fire extinguisher. Currently outside the front door. Timeout is 9:52.

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1: Huntington on the check-in. 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

0: seconds. Continue with the original assignment or head to the scene.
1: I thought Huntington was on the assignment. 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You could head right to the scene.
0: 52, 501, 502 en route.

was showing. 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Now out. Repeating. Item Company 3 to 138 Willoughby Road. 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That was on

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0: Sonia Rescue Medical Services, third call in town, 91 Ford Street, Unit 4, for the female party, 60 years old, difficulty breathing, now not answering the phone. Repeating, in Sonia Rescue Medical Services, third call in town, 91 Ford Street, Unit number 4, 60-year-old female, difficulty breathing, now not answering the phone. Time now, 10:06 hours, Zula's being dispatched. I'm sorry, Bravo 9, you got a lot of background noise. You want to try to do a quick turnaround?
1: Yeah, it'll be a minute or two. We're giving a report right now with the patient.
0: I didn't have you out, Griffin, so, okay.

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1: 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All units, just be advised, that's going to be 91 4th Street, 91 4th Street.
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1: Received 91 4th Street, 91 4th Street, Nolan Manor, 4th room, permit 4. Difficulty breathing. Do you guys have the Knox box?
0: We do.
1: We tried to call back. 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No answer. We have Zulu 40.

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1: Perry Lane on the burning permit. 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
1: Alarm company said they left two voicemails. 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
1: Alright, received. I connected with another contractor on scene who verified it did go off and then it reset on its own. There's no hazard here and we're clear. 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

down 73 Chatfield Street, Derby Middle School, near the gym doors. 14-year-old female, psychiatric. Repeating, Derby Dispatch of Storms Ambulance, second call in town, 73 Chatfield Street, Derby Middle School, near the gym doors. 14-year-old female, psychiatric. Time now 11:15 hours.

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1: 250-10, you're responding 73 Chatfield Street at the middle school. The caller stated near the gym doors for the 14-year-old female psychiatric.

Bethany Fire Department. 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The address will be 328 Downs Road, this site. Pretty Bethany Fire Department, the ambulance is needed to stand by available on quarters for 328 Downs Road, first psych. 11:20 hours. 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

0: 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Respond 51 Perkins Road, to the 80-year-old female, fall in the garage. 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
0: Good.
2: Pete's going to take the fall. I'll be heading to him into a stumble, a second crew. I'll need one additional, though. If Perkins ends up being a lift assist, they could still stage for the fight.
0: Receive reporting Lima 8 is going to take 51 Perkins. Car 20, you're staffing a second. You need one additional at this time, 11:23 hours.
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1: Morning, Val. 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
0: No ID. 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
1: Roger, and how do you copy?
0: You're loud and clear. Now it comes up as EMS 787.
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1: Lima 7, go ahead.
0: Lima 7, 328 Downs Road, you are clear to enter.

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One Lima One. One Lima One responding.

0: 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Can you show us how to speed?
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0: 701 Green at a 10 unit, slide down to Tri-Town. I got all three Derby and Sony units heading way out of town.
1: 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No problem.
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Central Orange Fire Department personnel in unit for southbound on the 8-56, and we're going to be unit 41. Southbound on the 40, rollover.

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2: You're responding. Car 1, you were cut out. The occupants are out of the vehicle.

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2: I still had you on the return.

Storms ambulance is found on a Priority 1 mutual aid request into Shelton, 584 Long Hill Avenue, Bishop Wickie, difficulty breathing. Repeating, server dispatch, Storms ambulance is found on a Priority 1 mutual aid request into Shelton, 584 Long Hill Avenue, Bishop Wickie, 92-year-old female, difficulty breathing at 1241. Reset.

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0: Bravo 9. Would you be able to handle a call in Shelton?
1: Four of five will be able to take it.
0: Sir, send the other unit.
1: We're approaching exit 5 on Route 8 North.
0: Okay. It'll be 34 Sharon Drive, 34 Sharon Drive in Shelton for the sinkable.
1: Initialize the Shelton for the sinkable.

0: drive. 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I don't know if you want to do mutual aid into Shelton. I mean, I have FD-10 out of town in Shelton. I have an Ansonia unit out of town in Shelton. So I don't know if you would just want to keep covering these. And actually, I'm taking a call now for Seymour, so disregard or...
1: We can do all of the above. We've got literally like two or three crews on.
0: Okay. Like I said, I'm just taking one now for your town. So I can send Tango 6 to Shelton. You're good with that?
1: Send them.
0: Okay. Tango 6.
2: Roger, we caught it. We're sitting next to 701.
0: Okay, you want the address where you're going?
2: Maybe.
0: Okay, it's going to be on a priority one into Shelton, 579 Howe Avenue, 579 Howe Avenue for heart problems.

partners found on a priority 126 Cedar Lane for chest pain. Repeating, Beacon Hose number one, the ambulance and crew request to respond on a priority one. It's going to be 126 Cedar Lane for the chest pain. 1303.

0: the ambulance is needed on Priority 1, ALS 275 Miller Road, the Woodhaven Country Club, for the 78-year-old male, unresponsive, breathing normally. Repeating, Bethany, ambulance, the ambulance is needed on Priority 1, ALS 275 Miller Road, Woodhaven Country Club, for the 78-year-old male, unresponsive, breathing normal, 1305.
1: Julie May, it's going to be responding. Can you please get a location on the golf course?
0: It's going to be in the clubhouse. Roger, Julie May.

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1: Car 20, go ahead.
2: Val, did you have a call for us in our town?
1: Woodhaven, 275 Miller Road. 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Car 20, you're en route.
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0: Harville, you're up.
1: R1, you're on scene.
2: Did you say there's also a call in our town?
3: I think it came up as Beacon Falls as a duplicate could call. I'm sorry about that. I was on a 911.
2: No worries. You want us to slide another one down to Tri-Town?
3: Just let me check. I think Ansonia should, Derby's not covered, but stand by. Put your six.

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0: Do you need a medic there? 3-6.

dispatch, car one's clear. UI on scene, car's on the hook, last unit clear. Turned over to PD, they're going to have River Road closed between Spring and Myrtle there.

Alvis 5 Victor 14 to St. Vincent's, 32. And we're en route with Medic 5 Victor 14 from Echo.

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0: 7 status here, but... Status of the R5?
1: That's going to be AMR. They haven't signed on yet.
2: Hey, what, Haven? What do you make, Roscoe?

0: 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You are going to Waterbury.
1: We received Priority 1 to the intercept at the firehouse. He's been notified. Stand by.

0: 701. 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
1: Wherever you need them.
0: Okay, yeah, Tango 6, if you can just hit the Triton again, that'd be great. Thank you.
2: Roger that.

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1: Sorry about that. But Seymour PD now, two car minor was fairly erotic.

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Reported fluids down. Repeating, Seymour Fire Department response. New Haven Road at Skokrat Street. Motor vehicle accident with fluids down. No injuries. 1439.

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1: Station 1 to the car that's pulling around. Have him stop this gold car that's coming up at him, please.
2: We're FD1, I'll be reducing as well.
0: Roger, FD1, you're going to the scene.

Seymour Fire Department reporting motor vehicle accident at Haven Road at Skokorat Street. Reported fluids down, no injuries. And that'll be for 1315 Rescue 12. Repeating, Seymour Fire Department on the air reporting a motor vehicle accident. Fluids down, no injuries. New Haven Road at Skokorat Street. And that'll be for 1315 and Rescue 12, 1441. KNFU 608. Rescue 12 en route. Skokorat at New Haven for the motor vehicle. No injuries, fluids down.

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1: 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I got 12 on scene of the unit.
3: 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Let's get a dam set up before that storm drain. Command to Seymour, get hold with 13 and 11. Agree to turn, they balance.
1: Receives holding with 13 and 12.
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1: Turn 15.

Bloomfield is need on a party. Two response, 15 West Road. It's going to be for the constipation, 67-year-old male. 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Two VLS, 15 West Road, 15 West Road, cross off Hawkins Road and Edgewood Avenue, 67-year-old male, constipation times 2 days, 1501.

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0: attachment.
1: Okay, we'll be all set here. 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Command was terminated. 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
0: We received commands terminated. 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

here to Monroe EMS, BLS medic on a priority along with the Monroe Fire Department. 535 Monroe Turnpike, in front of the entrance to the Big Y, motor vehicle accident with injury with a reported unresponsive. Going to be Monroe Dispatch on the air to Monroe EMS, BLS, and medic on a priority, along with the Monroe Fire Department. 535 Monroe Turnpike, in front of the entrance to the Big Y on Monroe Turnpike for the motor vehicle accident with injury, reported unresponsive. Fire's going to operate on Fire Ground 2, it's now 1525.

0: product.
1: 704 received.
0: Two,
1: is that you on the air?
0: No, it's 7 on the command car.

0: Twin River Dispatch, C units responding, Monroe Turnpike. Caller advises motor vehicle accident. Initially, one of the occupants in one of the vehicles was unresponsive. Upon the arrival of PD, person was starting to wake up.
1: Is there anybody trapped?

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1: 51.
0: 351.
1: 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Right now, no one is traveling.
0: I receive 351 on scene taking command of Monroe Turnpike, no one traveling.

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1: For your message, I'll relay it. 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

0: Grant. Fluid still is being addressed, and we're assisting with other mitigating activities. Route 111 southbound is closed from the rotary to Crossville Road at this point.
1: Command, you're handling spill and others, and...

0: ambulance respond. 3126 Smith Street, Smithfield Gardens, Unit 205. 79-year-old male, old sergeant. I was late to make a call to have a meeting. Two more ambulance response. 31 ALS, 26 Smith Street, Unit 205. 79-year-old male, lethargic, hypoglycemic, altered mental status, 1547.
1: Monroe, 111, command.
2: Monroe is on command.
1: Fire operations are complete. We addressed a minor fluid spill. One vehicle involved was a full EV. No apparent battery impingement, no smoke or fire. Fire units will clear when they become available. 704 is off the air.
2: Proceed, fire operations complete. You guys addressed the minor fluid spill. Fire units are clear when available.

0: River Street. Caller was not sure where she was. Stated across from the field for the Boys and Girls Club, and a church was there. She said there was smoke coming from a chimney. Repeating, respond to the area of Broad and River, across from the field for the Boys and Girls Club, for smoke coming from a chimney. That'll be for Engine 12, Rescue 12.
1: Green Route is 5, Zulu 1, 26 Smith Street. That's going to be unit 205 for a mail party hyperglycemic beyond the limits of their glucometer.
0: Unit calling, you're all broken up. If that's FD1, you're unreadable.
2: I'm on scene. I think the building she's talking about is my office. I'll be out checking it.
0: Okay. All right, you're out checking in the area. Yeah, she wasn't really sure where she was coming from. She just said there was a church, there was a Boys and Girls Club field across from that.
2: All right, I'll check it out. I'll let you know.
0: Okay, thank you.

0: Washington 11, you're responding off of area Broad and River, smoke coming from a chimney. She said it was across the field for Boys and Girls Club. There was a church in the area also.
1: FD1211.
2: 11 done.
1: Why don't you go down Derby Ave? I just did a 360 on the community center. I don't see anything.
2: You got 14 in front of me, too, Chief.
1: Yeah, 14. Why don't you take the back of the community center over by, like, where I parked in case we got to make the roof.
3: Roger. Truck 14 on scene.
0: Receive 14 on scene, 1552.
2: 11's in the area.
0: Received.
1: Good D3 received. FD1, do you happen to have a callback for the caller?
0: Received, take a 5. But she left the area, so just see where.
1: Need another landmark or something. I don't see anything as of now.
0: Yeah, that's all she gave me was a field for the Boys and Girls Club. There was also a church in the area.
1: Yeah, Roger. That sounds like where I am. I'm on the field now.

0: 51.
1: Just playing it back, she said it was a white house across from a church in the area of the fields, was across from the Boys and Girls, or like the Boys and Girls Club area field.
0: Okay. I can see the house she's talking about. I don't see anything coming out of it. I'll just have an 11 check 3rd Avenue. If we don't find anything, we'll call the dispatch.
1: Tracy, sounds good.

0: nothing's showing.
1: Okay, Roger. I think it's the house on the backside of the community center she's talking about, but I didn't see anything when I walked around that either.
2: Command terminated. 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

can all Orange Fire Department personnel report to 483 Howelton Road for a smoke detector, no contact made.

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Attention all Orange Fire Department personnel, respond to the main driveway of Home Depot, 440 Boston Post Road for the mulch fire. Again, main driveway of Home Depot, 440 Boston Post Road for the mulch fire called in by a passing motorist.

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0: 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Again, second tone, 440 Boston Post Road, Home Depot, for the mulch fire in the main driveway.
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2: Firefighter 12 arrived at 43 Halton. Nothing showing. 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

0: Firefighter 12, police headquarters.
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0: The incident at 483 Hamilton is a cooking incident. 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

0: The mulch fire at Home Depot has been extinguished. All fire units will be clearing. Firefighter fire report.
1: It'll be unit 104 for a pull cord activation. 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

Greenneck Library, 307 Hawthorne Avenue, for the male party diabetic. Repeating, Derby Dispatch to Storm Samuel, respond party 2, Derby Neck Library, 307 Hawthorne Avenue, 70-year-old female diabetic. 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

on dispatch to companies 1 and 5. So Boys and Girls Club, one positive place between Wilson Street and Brook Street. It's an indoor odor investigation. The caller is not on scene. Got a call that the gym seems hazy and there's a funky smell inside. Repeating, companies 1 and 5, Boys and Girls Club, one positive place, Wooster Street to Brook Street for indoor investigation, odor investigation. The caller is not on scene. Got a call that the gym seems hazy and there is a funky smell inside.

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1: Libby 4, show you're responding. 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
0: Hurry, see if the update. You guys are show 1 and 3 on board and route.

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1: Already here, Chief.
0: There, Chief.

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assistance is needed on a priority 2 response. That'll be 119 West Church Street for the 74-year-old male, pain and vomiting. Repeating, Seymour Ambulance, the ambulance is needed on a priority 2 response, 119 West Church Street. You have a cross of Ryder Avenue and Church Street. 74-year-old male, sick party, vomiting and pain. 1750 time now.

Tango 5, you're responding. 119 West Church Street, 74-year-old male, just started back up on chemo, and vomiting and pain.

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0: 1 BLS, number 91 Atwater Avenue, unit 2, for the medical alarm with no contact. Ping Storms Ambulance, priority 1 BLS, number 91 Atwater Avenue, unit 2, cross streets of Lewis Street and Sant'Angelo Terrace, for the medical alarm with no contact. 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